And I call your name like an addicted to cocaine. Cause all the stuff you'd rather blame. And I touched your

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2: 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I say this with the deepest appreciation for all you ladies.

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1: I look up from the ground to see your sad and teary eyes. You look away from me and I see there's something you're trying to hide. 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

0: don't know if this makes sense, but you're my hallelujah. 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A couple things I can't spell without you. 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
1: oh God.
0: Cameras point and shoot. Ask me what's my best side, I stand back and point at you. You, the one that I argue with, feel like I need a new girl to be bothered with. But the grass ain't always greener on the other side.

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1: This is not going to be a fight of the day. Champion, final fight of his colorful career tonight.
2: The Italian, the Italian.